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We out. 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
2: 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Hip-hop back in the day. And another full hour of slow jams. Slow jams. Right now.

0: Tonight Show broadcast from city to city and coast to coast and all around the world tonight. My number one goal, besides playing some great slow jams, is to bring you a little bit closer to the one you love. Even if they're laying right next to you right now, or sitting right next to you in the car, or if they're across an ocean, by the end of the show tonight, you'll be a little bit closer. That is my hope. 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
1: Hi, this is Kathy, and I'm calling from Yuma, Arizona. I'd like to send an oral expression out to my baby, Herman. I can't wait till you come home, babe. I love you.
2: Hi, this is Melinda from Silver Spring, Maryland. We'd like to dedicate anything from Joe to all the people of the world.
3: Hi, this is Todd from Las Vegas. Just want to give a shout-out to my lady, Jasmine Santoyo, out there in Salinas, California. I love you, baby. Can't wait to see you.
4: Hi, this is Jenna from Tucson, Arizona. I want to send an oral expression out to the love of my life, my husband, Joshua Nunley, in Beaumont, Texas. Baby, I miss you more than words can say. I love you so much, baby, and I can't wait for you to be home.
0: All right, your final good nights and oral expressions. We'll get to them next. 877-209-0631. 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Please remember, you're part of the show just because you listen. We are so glad you're listening tonight. Whether this is your first time or you've been listening for decades, thank you for being here tonight in this very moment. R-Dub back in a minute with the rest of tonight's Slow Jam Show.
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2: 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What it do, Dodger Blue, L.A. stand up. 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

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It's your homie Ice Cube. 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
10: 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I repeat, that is

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1: Do you see the picture of the happy family? 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

0: It's the KD Morning Show with your boy Romeo on this terrific Tupac Taco Tequila Tuesday. How was your Labor Day weekend, KD Nation, with the family and friends? Hoping it was all good. 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
7: 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Know how that happened? That happened because of y'all. That happened because of y'all trusting us. That happened because y'all calling us, letting us know when you get into an accident, and trusting us to handle it. I repeat, that is...

0: This episode is supported by FX's The Drop, a Snowfall saga. Wanda and Leon are back, but this time, they're chasing a different kind of legacy. As West Coast rap begins to take over 90s Los Angeles, Wanda is betting on a new generation of artists ready to make a name for themselves in hip-hop, but in a city where every opportunity comes with a price. They'll have to decide what they're willing to risk to leave their mark. FX's The Drop premieres tonight on FX and Hulu. Hey, it's your boy Romeo from the K-Day Morning Show. What it do, Dodger Blue, LA stand up. Can the Dodgers three-peat for the World Series? 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

chance to win $1,000, not once, not twice, but four times a day. And your first chance to win is going to happen at around 8:30 this morning with me. And don't forget, at 7:35, I'm going to give you a chance to win that family four-pack to Disneyland Resort. We got all that going on all morning, all week. But right now, it's all about birthdays and anniversaries. So we got to wish Dominique from L.A. a happy 39th birthday and a happy 52nd birthday going out to Juan from Montebello, who wants to hear some special Ed, and I got that on the way for you, bro. But coming up in 10 minutes, all of us saw that devastating mudslide in Nepal, right? That happened around August 26th. Well, this past weekend, let's just say a miracle happened. And when I tell you what it is, I promise you, it's going to make you what?

0: day.
1: Oh, hey!
0: It's time for Carmen's Calls.
2: Hello?
1: Hello, my name is Carmen. Can I please speak to Amanda?
2: Yeah, this is Amanda speaking.
1: Hi there. I'm the assistant to the assistant to the assistant director of and elementary after school program.
2: Hi.
1: You've recently enrolled your daughter to attend beginning next month?
2: Yeah. Oh, my gosh. We can't wait.
1: Okay. Well, we have strict guidelines and rules regarding behavior. Have you read them? And did you sign the contract?
2: No, I haven't. I thought I read through everything.
1: You haven't read them?
2: No.
1: Can you read?
2: Yeah.
1: No, I'm just asking. Can read?
2: She's in kindergarten and she can't really read.
1: Oh, she's in kindergarten and can't read? Okay, hold on a second. Let me put that in her notes. Cannot read.
2: Yeah.
1: Yeah, in kindergarten. Okay.
2: Why are you saying it that way? I think.
1: Why am I saying what way? I'm only asking a question, ma'am.
2: I just want to have my daughter have a really good experience. So
1: yes, and it's not all about just your daughter, though. It's about all the other children that attend our after-school program.
2: Right.
1: So we don't want to bring your daughter in and to slow everybody else down, is what I'm saying.
2: Slow everybody else down. First of all, is an athlete, and she will run circles around. Probably you're a child.
1: Oh, and so she runs around in circles? Okay, hold on, let me put that in her notes.
2: Oh.
1: Runs around in circles. Have you checked her for any sort of behavioral issues like ADD? If she's running around in circles?
2: Hello?
1: Hola, this is Scottman calling about the elementary after school program. I believe we were disconnected.
2: Can you just let me know your full name and if you're going to be around?
1: Ma'am, I've already told you that. Okay, do you not absorb information well?
2: You know what? I think you lost your damn mind. And you know what? I think you confused me for another suburban mom.
1: What is that supposed to mean?
2: I think you didn't read the file. Do you see the picture of the happy family? Do you see the mama with the curly hair? That's a mama that hangs out in Compton. Okay.
1: Let me just write that down. Suburban mom hangs out.
2: With a little bit of Compton in her.
1: I don't understand what that means. What does that mean? You wear an NWA hat in the pickup line? Hello?
2: Hola,
1: this is Carmen. I just want to recap the conversation and let you know. She can't read. Like this conversation, she goes around in circles.
2: You know,
1: her mom drives a Suburban through Compton with an Eazy-E perm. Is that pretty accurate?
2: I don't like you. Because you lost your mind.
1: Stupid.
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5: The date was August 26th. That's when we saw that devastating mudslide in Nepal, right? And as each day goes by, we lose hope for those that are still missing. Well, if you believe in miracles, then you're going to love this story because rescuers in Nepal found the woman alive inside her collapsed home on Saturday, 10 days after her

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1: You gotta go check out the video on 935KD's IG story because she was found trapped in a narrow pocket of air surrounded by water and mud in her village. And the reason why this is such a feel-good story because it's giving other families in Nepal hope today. Believe that. All right, KD Nation, I hope you stay tapped in because in the 7 o'clock hour, you're going to get a chance to win a family four-pack to Disneyland Resort. But coming up in 10 minutes for What's Trending, the legendary Busy Bone has gone viral because he is going off on somebody that's hating on him. And Jermaine Dupri is going to let us know who he thinks the greatest producer is of all times in 10 minutes.
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1: Now, if you think about some of the artists Jermaine Dupri has produced, like Bow Wow, Da Brat, Chris Cross, Janet Jackson, hell, he dated Janet Jackson, Mariah Carey, Usher, just to name a few, some might say that Jermaine Dupri is the greatest producer of all times. But if you were to ask Jermaine Dupri who he thought was the greatest producer of all times, he would quickly say Dr. Dre. That's right. JD says Dr. Dre is the greatest producer of all time because nobody can recreate his mixes. So, K-Day Nation, do you agree with Jermaine Dupri? Do you think Dr. Dre is the greatest producer of all times? Make sure you go to 935K-Day's IG story and vote on that. And while you're voting on that, let's all do a wellness check on Busy Bone. No, I'm just kidding. But Busy Bone is going to be doing his live starting once again on September the 12th. And yesterday, Busy Bone gave us a little taste of what that's going to be like while he was clapping back on a hater.
2: I ain't tripping. And then I read, I hope he loses all of his money so he can come back begging on his hands and his knees. I'm like, what? Like, there ain't that much hate in the world. I don't even know you. Where did you get off hating me that much? I got baby mamas that would envy the hate that you have displayed today. You need to talk to them. You need to hang out with them. Y'all need to get together and have a picnic. Have a picnic. I said, who? Jigga what?
1: Apparently somebody hating on Busy Bone, and he had to let him know that he ain't tripping. He said he got baby mamas that hate him way more than this man ever could. Make sure you check that video out on 935K-Day's IG story.
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1: Let's get into it for Sports Wrap, and we got to shout out to Dodger Blue because they are on fire right now. They beat the Cincinnati Reds yesterday 6-3. Shouts out to pitcher Emin Sheehan, who pitched 5 innings and had 10 strikeouts. Teoscar Hernandez went 2-for-3 with 2 runs, 3 RBIs, and a home run, and the Dodgers are now 7-3 in their last 10 games. And, of course, they'll take on the Reds again tonight at 7:10. The Angels lost to the Boston Red Sox 5-2. They're now 2-8 in their last 10 games, and they'll take on the Red Sox this afternoon at 3:45. And for the FIFA Women's Basketball World Cup, Team USA defeated Czech Republic 105-64. Shouts out to Breonna Stewart, who led the way with 19 points, 7 rebounds, and 6 assists. And of course, tomorrow the NFL season officially jumps off with the Seattle Seahawks. We'll be taking on the New England Patriots. Cannot wait for that. Now for all your updates, follow me on IG at Romeo on your radio. But coming up at 7:35, I'm going to give a chance to win this family 4-pack to enjoy Halloween time at the Disneyland Resort. Namelika, let them know.
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1: Hello?
2: There. My name is Dale. May I please speak to Cheryl?
1: Okay. How can I help you?
2: I'm calling with Big Al's Tow & Go, and I need to schedule a time to come and repossess your 2019 Honda Civic.
1: I think you have the wrong number. I'm sorry.
2: Is this Cheryl that has a 2019 Honda Civic?
1: Yeah.
2: All right. Then I'm going to need to schedule a time to come and grab that car from you because you haven't made payments on it.
1: I'm working this out with the finance company. Like, why? I don't...
2: all right, ma'am. Hold on a second, then.
1: Who even gave you my number? Like,
3: well, obviously, Scott, I'm in with Big Al's Tow & Go. How can I help you?
1: Hi, Carmen. I don't even know why I'm talking to you right now. Some guy's trying to pick up my car, but I'm all good.
3: Okay, yes. The 2019 gray Honda Civic.
1: Yeah,
3: yes. Time this afternoon are you available to have him come and grab that?
1: No, that's not happening. I'm all good.
3: Oh, you're not available this afternoon? How about this evening?
1: No.
3: You're not available this evening. What, are you working?
1: Are you with the finance?
3: The finance department was trying to get a hold of you for several weeks.
1: No,
3: to try to coordinate a payment.
1: Who told you to call me? Because I've been talking to Amanda.
3: The finance company has asked me to call you and coordinate a time, ma'am.
1: No, they didn't.
3: Yes, they did.
1: I'm literally working with them.
3: Are you calling me a liar?
1: Are you calling me a liar? What even is this? I don't even know why you're calling me.
3: Okay, hold, please.
1: Confirm with me.
2: Other, this is Dale. How can I help you?
3: Yes, Dale. I have the customer on the line, and she's saying that she's already made arrangements and a plan.
1: You don't have to be like that, all right? Like, I don't even know.
2: They always say that, Carmen.
1: Are you kidding me right now? Wow. Okay, that is not even what happened. I don't even know who you people are.
2: What do you mean, you people?
1: I don't even know who you are. I've been talking to Amanda from the...
3: Well, why you gotta hit me with a you people? No. Why you gotta hit me with a you
1: people? Who you are.
3: What do you mean by no? What do you mean by you people?
1: I mean people like you who are really rude.
3: Ah.
1: But this.
3: Stupid.
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1: What up, K-Day Nation? Are you enjoying yourself as you get back to the grind after that three-day weekend, Labor Day weekend? 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Plus, you're going to be in the running for a chance to win the grand prize, which is two Magic Key Inspire annual passes to enjoy the Disneyland Resort throughout the year. All that's happening right now, 323-520-KDAY. All you got to do is name the artist and title of this song. It's easy. I'm trying to hook you up right now. Get to the phone lines, 323-520-KDAY. Name the artist and title of this song. 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Get it.

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1: All right, we got Jay from L.A. on the phone lines trying to win his family four-pack to enjoy Halloween time at the Disneyland Resort. 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
1: Yeah! Congratulations.

0: Roger J from LA. 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Plus, you're in the running for a chance to win the grand prize, which is two Magic Key Inspire annual passes to enjoy the Disneyland Resort throughout the year, all right?
1: Thank you.
0: You are so welcome, all. So you got four tickets. Who's going with you?
1: The family, wife, daughter, and son.
0: Add that up, and that's four tickets right there for you, my man. So let the city know what station just hooked you up with tickets to the Disneyland Resort.
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0: All right, K-Day Nation, don't forget in the 8 o'clock hour, I'm going to give you a chance to win $1,000 inside the K-Day Payday. And coming up in about 5 minutes for What's Trending, believe it or not, Two Shorts Blow the Whistle. That record was not getting played on the East Coast until an East Coast rapper hopped on that track, and he's going to tell you who that was in 5 minutes.

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1: Yo, if you have not purchased or streamed E-40's latest quadruple disc called Turning My Money Over, make sure you do that. But here's E-40 answering the question.
2: Would you rather have the industry respect you more or the streets respect you more?
1: Now, which one you think E-40 picked?
2: Let me keep it one thou wow. Me personally, you want my opinion, I want the streets to respect me more. Because that's who made me. To this day, I speak street language. Hip-hop was based on the streets. Hip-hop is an urban thing.
1: That's the homie E-40 spitting nothing but the truth right there. Because if the streets respect you, the industry has to. Because the streets are the ones that's buying your music, period. Now, I'm sure we all can remember the very first time we heard Blow the Whistle from Too Short. It was an instant classic. But on the East Coast, it wasn't getting no love or no play until Jay-Z rapped on it.
3: Jay-Z helped blow the whistle. The ideal, I think, was that he was trying to get LeBron to come to Brooklyn. Jay-Z called me, and he's like, I need the instrumental to blow the whistle. And I'm like, okay. I didn't say shit. I just sent it to him. And he did this remix where there was a player at the time was playing for the Wizards, and he said some foul shit about LeBron. Just something that Jay-Z didn't like, and Jay-Z was like big brother checking up for little brother, and he made a song talking shit about the dude, and people in New York started playing Blow the Whistle because Jay-Z rapped on Blow the Whistle.
1: Yo, if you ask me, there's no way it should have taken Jay-Z to rap on Too Short Blow the Whistle in order for it to blow up on the East Coast. Because we all know as soon as we hear that record, the turn up is real.
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0: Hey, thank you for tapping in with the K-Day Morning Show. Of course, the K-Day Payday is coming your way in about 20 minutes. So if you were to win that $1,000, what would you do with it?
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0: 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It's your girl, Little Kim Queen B, and this is The Morning Show with Romeo. I love you, Romeo. This is what I did last time.
1: Hey, you, what up? It's Little Traviesita from Fools Gone Wild, and you're checking in with Romeo.

0: With your boy Romeo, and on the way, we got some new shoes. I can't wait. And that Dr. Dre and Snoop Dogg with nothing but a G thing, baby. But you already know, in 10 minutes, I'm going to hit you with that cash code that's going to give you a chance to win $1,000 in 10 minutes.
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3: 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Wanda and Leon are back, but this time, they're chasing a different kind of legacy. As West Coast rap begins to take over 90s Los Angeles, Wanda's betting on a new generation of artists ready to make a name for themselves in hip-hop, but in a city where every opportunity comes with a price. They'll have to decide what they're willing to risk to leave their mark. FX's The Drop premieres tonight on FX and Hulu. Hey, it's your boy Romeo from the K-Day Morning Show. What it do, Dodger Blue, L.A. stand up. 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
1: Hello?
2: Hello, my name is Scottiman. Can I please speak to Curtis?
1: Yeah, this is Curtis.
2: Hi, Curtis. You don't know me, but I've been dating Paxton, your coworker, for the past few weeks, and we just got into an...
1: Natasha.
2: What's that?
1: You're Natasha.
2: No, my name... Who the f*** is Natasha?
1: Oh.
2: Who's Natasha? Yeah. Hold on a second. No. My name is Scottiman.
1: Who's Natasha? Natasha's no one.
2: We'll talk about her in a second, but I need to know, because we just got into an argument. Was he at your place on Tuesday?
1: Yeah, Paxton was over here.
2: Don't lie for him. He's already in trouble as it is because of Natasha. I want to know now, was he there or not? Be honest.
1: No, he was here.
2: He wasn't there. Okay, so exactly. I knew he was lying.
1: No, I'm saying he was here. Was she there?
2: Was Natasha there?
1: No, Natasha.
2: What does she look like?
1: Else. I was thinking of someone else.
2: What does she look like? Is she 5'6", about 172 pounds, 42?
1: I have no idea. I've never met
2: 39,
1: her.
2: 39, 46?
1: You're just saying numbers.
2: How about hickeys? Does she have any hickeys on her neck? Hello?
1: Hello?
2: Hold on, this is Scottiman. I believe we were disconnected.
1: Listen, I don't. This has nothing to do with me. I don't want...
2: What do you mean it has nothing to do with you?
1: Your relationship with Paxton...
2: Oh, now you don't want to be involved in my relationship, but you want to allow him and a side piece into your house. Oh, really? Is that what you want
1: to...
2: Okay, so that's how we're going to play?
1: It was a boys' night.
2: Okay, so then what was Natasha doing there? Is Natasha a boy?
1: No, you're not listening to me.
2: No, I'm not going to listen to your lies.
1: I do. With all due respect, I do not know.
2: All due respect. If you had respect for me, don't say all due respect. If you had respect, you wouldn't have let her into your house.
1: I did not let her.
2: This is funny to you. You think this is funny?
1: I mean, it's kind of ridiculous. Yeah, if you think about it. I literally don't know you. How did you even get this number?
2: I got this number from Paxton's phone because I went through it.
1: I literally do not care.
2: You don't care. You're going to care. You're going to care when he's staying on your couch with Natasha. Stupid.
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1: Now, if you think about some of the artists Jermaine Dupri has produced, like Bow Wow, Da Brat, Chris Cross, Janet Jackson. Hell, he dated Janet Jackson. Mariah Carey, Usher, just to name a few. Some might say that Jermaine Dupri is the greatest producer of all times. But if you were to ask Jermaine Dupri who he thought was the greatest producer of all times, he would quickly say Dr. Dre. That's right. JD says Dr. Dre is the greatest producer of all time because nobody can recreate his mixes. So, KD Nation, do you agree with Jermaine Dupri? Do you think Dr. Dre is the greatest producer of all times? Make sure you go to 935KD's IG story and vote on that. And while you're voting on that, let's all do a wellness check on Busy Bone. No, I'm just kidding. But Busy Bone is going to be doing his live starting once again on September the 12th. And yesterday, Busy Bone gave us a little taste of what that's going to be like while he was clapping back on a hater.
2: I ain't tripping. And then I read, I hope he loses all of his money so he can come back begging on his hands and his knees. I'm like, what? Like, there ain't that much hate in the world. I don't even know you. Where do you get off hating me that much? I got baby mamas that would envy the hate that you have displayed today. You need to talk to them. You need to hang out with them. Y'all need to get together and have a picnic. Have a picnic. I said, who? Jigga what?
1: Apparently somebody hating on Busy Bone, and he had to let him know that he ain't tripping. He said he got baby mamas that hate him way more than this man ever could. Make sure you check that video out on 935KD's IG story.
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1: Hi, this is Ceci from Pasadena. I just won $1,000. Yay! I'm going to take my kids to Disneyland. 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Yay! Oh, my God. I'm so excited. Thank you so much.
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1: Let's get into it for Sports Wrap, and we got to shout out to Dodger Blue because they are on fire right now. They beat the Cincinnati Reds yesterday 6-3. Shouts out to pitcher Emmitt Sheehan, who pitched 5 innings and had 10 strikeouts. Teoscar Hernandez went 2-for-3 with 2 runs, 3 RBIs, and a home run. And the Dodgers are now 7-3 in their last 10 games. And, of course, they'll take on the Reds again tonight at 7:10. The Angels lost to the Boston Red Sox 5-2. They're now 2-8 in their last 10 games, and they'll take on the Red Sox this afternoon at 3:45. And for the FIFA Women's Basketball World Cup, Team USA defeated Czech Republic 105-64. Shouts out to Breonna Stewart, who led the way with 19 points, 7 rebounds, and 6 assists. And, of course, tomorrow the NFL season officially jumps off when the Seattle Seahawks will be taking on the New England Patriots. Cannot wait for that. Now, for all your updates, make sure you follow me on IG at Romeo on your radio. 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

0: 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You're an incompetent moron.
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1: Hello?
2: Hello, my name is Carmen. Can I please speak to Sasha?
1: This is her.
2: I'm calling with I'm the assistant to the assistant to the assistant to Rosa, your HR manager.
1: Okay.
2: She told me to give you a call because it came across our desk that you recently received a $7 raise.
1: Yes, that is very correct.
2: A $7 raise.
1: Yeah, I earned it. Is there a problem?
2: Well, no, I mean, it's just unprecedented. We usually don't give that kind of a raise to people that are hourly employees.
1: Well, I'm doing the job of 8 different employees, so yeah, that seems precedent to me.
2: Oh, well, maybe you shouldn't have gotten those people fired, and then you wouldn't have to do all of those jobs. I mean,
1: that's why you got the raise in the first place, I'm guessing. Who did I get fired? I didn't get anyone fired.
2: By taking a $7 raise, you absolutely did get people fired, because to come up with that money, we had to make it in the budget.
1: No.
2: Excuse me, please, ma'am. I went to online business school, and...
1: You don't know how to run a business.
2: Hello?
1: Hello?
2: Hold on, this is Scottman. Listen.
1: Oh my God.
2: If you're so upset about having to do so many jobs, why don't you give up $3 an hour and we can hire someone else back?
1: No, because you guys hire incompetent employees that can't do the job that I'm doing. I earned that $3 and I'm keeping my $7 raise. You have no say-so about it. You're not who gave me the raise. You're not even an assistant. You're assistant. You're an incompetent moron.
2: You're right. We hire incompetent employees like you.
1: Oh, you stupid.
2: Hello?
1: Hello?
2: Hola, this is Scottman. Good news. We hired somebody to assist you because you're so overwhelmed.
1: You can hire however many people you want.
2: Oh, good.
1: You're going to be paying them separate. You're not taking my raise.
2: I'm also not going to take your attitude, okay?
1: Oh, you know what?
2: Yeah, exactly.
1: I'm not
2: going to
1: take your incompetence.
2: Ah, you can't even spell incompetence.
1: Oh, really, you did.
2: Stupid.
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0: Easy Dukes back in 1993. We're talking 33 years ago. It's the K-Day Morning Show with your boy Romeo. Thank you for waking up with me. I appreciate that. Don't forget your next chance to win that $1,000 inside the K-Day Payday. It's going to happen at 1:30 this afternoon. But Ceci from Pasadena, you just won your $1,000 in the 8 o'clock hour. So what you going to do with that money?
1: I'm going to take my kids to Disneyland. Woo! Thank you so much.
0: Ceci, you are so welcome. Thank you for tapping in with the K-Day Morning Show. But coming up in about 10 minutes for What's Trending, Two Shorts going to tell us why the East Coast started playing Blow the Whistle in 10 minutes.
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1: Yo, if you have not purchased or streamed E-40's latest quadruple disc called Turning My Money Over, make sure you do that. But here's E-40 answering the question.
2: Would you rather have the industry respect you more or the streets respect you more?
1: Now, which one you think E-40 picked?
2: Let me keep it 1,000, wow. Me personally, you want my opinion, I want the streets to respect me more. Because that's who made me. To this day, I speak street language. Hip-hop was based on the streets. Hip-hop is an urban thing.
1: That's the homie E-40 spitting nothing but the truth right there. Because if the streets respect you, the industry has to. Because the streets are the ones that's buying your music, period. Now, I'm sure we all can remember the very first time we heard Blow the Whistle from Too Short. It was an instant classic. But on the East Coast, it wasn't getting no love or no play until Jay-Z rapped on it.
3: Jay-Z helped blow the whistle. The ideal, I think, was that he was trying to get LeBron to come to Brooklyn. Jay-Z called me, and he's like, I need the instrumental to blow the whistle. And I'm like, okay. I didn't say shit. I just sent it to him. And he did this remix where there was a player at the time was playing for the Wizards, and he said some foul shit about LeBron. Just something that Jay-Z didn't like, and Jay-Z was like big brother checking up for little brother, and he made a song talking shit about the dude, and people in New York started playing Blow the Whistle because Jay-Z rapped on Blow the Whistle.
1: Yo, if you ask me, there's no way it should have taken Jay-Z to rap on Too Short Blow the Whistle in order for it to blow up on the East Coast, because we all know as soon as we hear that record, the turn up is real.

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5: 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What it do, Dodger Blue, L.A. stand up. 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
1: Hey, it's your boy Romeo from the K-Day Morning Show. 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

0: CC, happy Tuesday. Deja's Tuesday, right? 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

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I'm your girl, Cece Valencia. 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We got some Got a Love For You coming up. Ain't No Future, MC Breed. Also, too, Tone Loc, Funky Colt, Medina. 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Enter to win. But right now, a little Funky Colt, Medina on this Tuesday. Come on, it's 935 K-Day.

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9: Attention, sexual abuse survivors in California. 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If you are currently under the age of 39 and have been sexually abused by school staff, you may qualify for this lawsuit even if the abuse happened years or decades ago. Many California school districts failed to supervise staff, had negligence.

0: Hi,
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2: How are you?
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1: 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Brian Nguyen from the city of El Monte, baby. 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

in the booth by Candyman right there. Hey, listen, congratulations to Phil Jackson. You know, he coached the Lakers for 11 seasons and won 5 championships in L.A. Well, he's getting a statue at Star Plaza outside of Crypto.com Arena on April 9th of next year. I know all that's going to make you smile. Come on, it's K-Day.

0: do.
1: We're JJ Fat and we're here to rock. Rhymes like ours can never be stopped. See, it's three of us and I know we're fresh. Party rockers, non-stop us and our names are deaf. See, the J is for just,
2: the other for jamming.
1: The F is for fresh, A, N, D, deaf. Behind the turntables is DJ Train. Mixing and scratching is the name of the game. Now here's a little something about nosy people.
2: It's not real hard, it's plain and simple.
1: Baby D,

It's 935 K-Day. It's your girl, Cece. You're tapped into the afternoon ride. A little bit of Connie right there. Hey, listen, right now I got a family four-pack of tickets. I know you want them. Halloween time at Disneyland Resort. So listen, a family four-pack of one-day, one-park tickets to either Disney California Adventure Park or Disneyland Park. Up to you. But let's do it right now. Call number 9-323-520-5329. Plus, you'll be in the running for a chance to win the grand prize, two Magic Key Inspire annual passes to enjoy Disneyland Resort through the entire year.

K-Day, of course, it's your girl CeCe. Shout out to Martin Ray from the city of El Monte. He went ahead and he grabbed that family four-pack of tickets. Your next chance is tomorrow morning with Romeo. But in the meantime, all right, let's get back to the mix. Come on, it's K-Day. Listen close, because I don't want y'all to miss.